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0: You've just heard Izandla Zethu by Spirit of Praise, and before that you had Lomile Ibandla Lakho by Smith. It's Felicia Bloomdilly alongside Miss
1: Zama Mgati. Good morning, everybody. Good morning. Msakazweni in under 88.4. Your favorite duo is back on till 9 o'clock. Church nomi msebenzi nomu puma kona msebenzi. Have us in the background. It's an interesting features because we've got legal corner, family matters, and we have quite an interesting topic that I can't wait for us to dive into this morning. But for now, let us go back to some music, and then when we come back, we will give you a verse of the day. So tell a friend to tell a friend. Ukuthi ayibo nankake lamantombazane esezosimotivator for the day.

0: Don't forget that when God is silent, He's doing something for you.
1: Ooh.
0: Trust the process. When life is hard to take, go off by yourself and enter the silence and bow down in prayer, because the shadow of God's wings is always safe.
1: I love it.
0: Wow. Man,
1: that is such a beautiful verse.
0: Very beautiful. It consoles me, it heals me, it takes me from point A to point B. Because kuningi that we deal with, and mungabe ukhula, you get to have parents abakhonzayo as well. It grounds you. My mom used to say to me,
1: yes, ayobayiyo, so that masekhule. Yes.
0: And now that I'm also a parent, it makes so much sense.
1: I get it.
0: Before, I didn't understand why my sister is funde iBhayibheli, why kumele ngize ngilazi ngikhathaze ngayo obani labekhulunywa ngabo. But now that I am reading it on my own,
1: yes, and understanding
0: it to me and for me, and understanding it, it has a whole different meaning. It shapes your life. It keeps you in line.
1: So I love it so much.
0: So if ngingakhuluma ngonkulunkulu and the word of God shits in gashonila.
1: That's such a beautiful verse. So my verse of the day today is taken from 1 Peter 5, and it goes as follows. And the Lord God of all grace, who called you to his eternal glory in Christ, after you have suffered a little while, will himself restore you and make you strong, firm and steadfast. So one thing about God, whatever it is

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1: Msakazweni. 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
2: 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We want that that's a material in a hidden in that new part. And of course I will be bowling football my life.

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1: the competitors we want that disadvantage in that new club. And of course, I will be involved in football in my life. I cannot.
2: Oshlange secondary say.

0: 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And of course, I will be bowling football in my life. I cannot.
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0: lenzi nephutha akalenzi iphutha aka adiriphoso. I hope I'm saying this correct, but I know lithi akalenzi iphutha. 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
0: 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It's Kubu Gutsi, Master the show, then missing him for Nella.
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1: 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I think put Sabile, I'm going to say, soul, spirit.
0: Yes.
1: Okay, all yeah. Right.
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1: Mangfunu Sezo,
0: Amyaga Zeg, what a Mangmelangan Zelende Shua, Ilezin, Ganyakapa, Akulum Inami, Ati, no, don't do that, no, I went to look.
1: All right.
0: Uzo Velunga is a spelling of Velufe, and to Akumu to Busuva, let's see. 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
1: ukuthi usikhathe
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0: but life has you still breathing through the wound. 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
1: And now, ladies and gentlemen, today's best entertainment continues on today's best radio, Inanda 88.4 FM. Sigijima kwi highway. Izwi lethu kuphela elindizi laphezulu. Uhlokokhozi ngelomoya igagasi.
2: If I in America up to this day, I can't believe the mere practice.
0: Surely,
3: what was that?
2: I want a tuna. I go Epstein Island.
0: Uh-huh.
2: I go now. Because what they would do, they would slaughter the child.
4: Then they would drink the blood as part of the ceremony.
2: Then you go to war after that.
3: Then you go to war.
2: Then you go to war after that.
3: Ngoba energy bayithola from itrauma amandla abo bathola from itrauma hayi manje bathiwa self regulate kuthiwa sinike nini ukuthi le nto yini irana
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0: It's the time of the year where people are scrambling for cuddles or taking out their coats. If moments like this make you say, hey, yo, Joe, how? Oh, Batong, comment today on our socials with the winter moment that makes us say, eesh. And you have to do it by two per T's and C's apply.
1: And now, ladies and gentlemen, today's best entertainment continues on today's best radio.
2: You can't even believe me, I practice.
0: Surely.
3: What was that?
2: I'm an amateur. Epstein Island.
0: Uh-huh.
2: I will now. Because what they would do, they would slaughter the child.
4: Then they would drink the blood as part of the ceremony.
2: Then you go to war after that.
3: Then you go to war.
2: Then you go to war after
3: that. Baba, NH, my toilet from the trauma. Amanda, from the trauma. I mind you about to self-regulate. Chiwa. Siniga nini ukuthi lento yini irana
0: kanjani
3: ukuze sizobona ke nathi ukuthi thina how do we fit in ke la
1: yazisa yafundisa futhi siyajabulisa. Beyond the culture, beyond affiliation.
5: The following program contains mature subject matter, coarse language and discussions of religious beliefs, ways of life and those of sexually suggestive nature. This may seem offensive to sensitive listeners and parental discretion is strongly advised.

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always getting rich, rich. 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Pull up on the ops. That's LA Fitness. 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
2: 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Number 29.

She is one of the best female DJs that we have in the country right now, okay? One of the best DJs that we have when it comes to females, and that is LKG, also known as Lerato Ganyagwe, okay? And that is the song, Orkataglisa Gagu, number 27. Sorry, there was number 28. Oh, I'm sorry again. No, Sam K, Kanye Nobuhle on this one, Betty Lengo. I'm sorry, 98.4 FM. It is the Urban Charts Top 30, where we count down the 30 biggest songs down from number 30 down to unombolo 1. Hayi ke nkosi yami, angisheshe ngisho nje ukuthi akumculo yindathane. Akumculo yindathane on this beautiful Sunday. It is the 24th of May, yena ke 2026 namhlanje, 4th Sunday of the month, and I'm just shame. I don't know, but I'm feeling as nje unyaka uyagijima. Can you imagine who's already nyakeni? What have we done so far? Kambanja ngama resolutions. 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
3: Absolutely. First of all, I would like to extend our condolences to the family and affected friends as well. It is indeed a tragic incident. We've never really seen this kind of an incident in the 100 years of the Kruger National Park. This is the very first time that we are seeing something of this magnitude. Certainly, the vehicle has not been found, but our rangers have done some preliminary investigations, and it has been discovered that the tire tracks are actually pointing us to the car having exited the park through a fence in Mozambique. It is not exited through any of our gates because we've got technology, and we've seen it on the days that they were here in the park, but we have not seen it since Thursday when they disappeared. We have really high class security technology that we are using within the park, but of course this incident has actually given us some kind of another process that we need to embark on.
1: Ngiphetha ngoluthi uRejoice Nkambule obeyiphini likamqondisi eminyangweni wezempilo ezweni laseSwatini uchazwe ngumyeni wakhe njengomuntu obenothando inhlakanipho futhi ke mesaba uNkulunkulu. 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
1: 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Let's go.

Zonk, Dugona, Hamster again, Anthony Hamilton on this one. Wait, make time. I'm sorry, I'm not a point for FM. On a beautiful Sunday. Where is this place? It is in under 88.4 FM and Ula Lelo Urban Charts Top 30. We are counting down 30 biggest songs from 12. Gazgashaga Utri and Tambama. Wago Banting, it's the same meaning. You're saying it bega win Tambama. Londo is a Mika among business of Antana and business because they are Uko just Venanda. I'm humping it. Ukanage Usama Jobs looking as in Damanjo on top of the hour. And the producer of the show is Kenan. So when you're going to come in and answer, ain't good to come on because we would absolutely love to hear from you. You can get picture like I at

Nanda 88.4 FM updates na kuyilona kuzokwazi ukusilandela kulona ku Facebook. Other than that, I do want to hear from your side ukuthi ihamba kanjani I weekend yakho. If you were to give it or to rate it out of 10, ungayinikeza bani? 1 being poor and 10 being a very very good weekend. Let's hear from your side. Lula khulu ke number yethu 0687649969 0687649969 naba leyo ungakwazi ke ukuthi usendele kuyona a very short voice note ukuthi wena weekend yakho ihambe zwanga. I know ukuthi khona abantu that are very very happy because banqobile izolo. I just wanna say shout out to the Buccaneers. No shame, I'm so happy for you. Congratulations for being ama champions of the season. Siyanibongela, siyanibongela, siyanibongela. 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Ew. Also, I just want to say shout out to the VIPs. Hello my VIP. I hope Sunday uhamba kahle. I hope Sunday uphethe kahle. Mina ngokwami I do want to let you know ukuthi ke iziphi ngoma eziphumayo ku chart here to get this week. As you know, every single week we've got new music that is joining the charts and that means kunomculo ke that is leaving the charts. Siyasho isiZulu kusinwa kudedelwana. So this week these are the two songs that we are saying goodbye to. Starting with this one. Do you remember this song? Let me hear. It is Monasha Music. Etsy, Let It Go. After rocking the charts for about 18 weeks, I care this time. But in je, shelele.

0: Bayashu, it's okay to let go. So Nancy, we are letting the song go. Another song that is leaving the charts today is the gorgeous Taylor Swift, La Azicona Opalite. After rocking the charts for about 18 weeks, again, I'm Sanjay Kostiam. It is saying goodbye to the charts. This song, do you remember this song? Ilonim Elak. But those are the songs that are leaving the charts today. Utani Jims is selling a pump to get shy at 1 o'clock. This is the first hour of the show. And I'm funny England Kulumakul. I'm just here to make sure to Sunday Wako Uhamba and say by blessing you with Umtuluke Omnan.
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3: The greatest advice Wayne has ever given me. And constant. It's less of advice and more of a constant reminder. Which I love him so much for saying this to me is, you know, he's always just like, man, please be yourself. Please don't ever try and be me or anybody else. Don't ever go get tattoos. You don't have to dress any different. And he really liked the kid that he met. And he was like, don't stop smiling either. Don't try and get mean or aggressive. He's like, just be you, man. Just be you and rap about life and women and family and just love life and be happy. Be that guy. Be the guy that I could never be because he can't be that guy.
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0: They call themselves the Kings of the Weekend. I'm Sarah Zinina, 88.4 FM. 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
1: Jobe Sitole.
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3: One of the things that we want to achieve as in tourism is to ensure that abantu basenanda bazibona in a positive light. And the West Ayilahlani narrative has been very instrumental in ensuring that begins to happen. And part of people seeing themselves in a positive light is when they hear positive stories about themselves, positive stories about their neighborhood. They start to imagine what else is possible.
2: Inkantolo yaseNtuzuma enyakatho yeTheku igwebe owesilisa otholakale necala lokubulala nelokuzama ukubulala uDelika Jele eBattle Jele uPeterson Boysen waboshelwa ke ugwaza abulala umakhelwane wakhe endaweni yaseMawoti enyakatho yeTheku ngesikhathi ke bebanga ifoni ngo-2021. 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

0: 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I so kunyango Sam Deep. I think jenga manje is seasoning. Okay. 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He is doing the things that needs to be done. 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I bantla. He's one of the people that are making sure what's in the South Africa. Ihamba pambili when it comes to ezomculo. We are dancing. Oh, yes, we dance. Is one thing for sure. It is 16 minutes. Shaili, 1 o'clock. I'm Sarazan in under 88.4 FM. This is the Urban Charts with Londi Lomong and Bizmi Sobantuana and Biza Eko Sigazi Uko Cheswenanda. We are counting down the 30 biggest songs in case you are joining us right about now. Enko Sia Mazwalis, but it's okay. We are on the second hour of the show. So that one you just go shage Utrinta Mbama and Kem. Ezingoma oye wa zizwa before nake unombo hey sase ku top 20 kahle kahle and we still need to recap inendlini nje ongenayi show ukuthi sekwenzakaleni ube khona u Alex Warren at Forever Dream Specular 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to rate it ngiyazi ukuthi ke there's a lot going on it is a graduation season abantu baya graduate usuku nosuku lapha ku timeline look at congrats aba happy and I love it for everyone who's graduating 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
2: 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We also have a picture like ekhaya la ngakwazi ukusibamba khona at Inanda 88.4 FM update. 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
5: Number 18. 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Number 17.

It is Wizzy Kid, Hamza Nege, na Asake on this one, Betty Jogodo, dropping a few spots. Last week, we had the Seligunabala 14. Yep.

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It is a spectacular DJ Naves that I'm shooting this again in the Beast RSA by Atagata. Now let's take a look on the same spot. It's been on the charts for 11 weeks.

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1: Today we are here basically to give a full account of the work we have been doing as the provincial government of Gauteng and our municipalities since October 2024 when we convened a province-wide turnaround summit in Mohali City. So we have been working with our municipalities and we felt that it is very much important to give a full account and then say what work have we done, what progress have we made, what are the challenges we have, what are the areas where we didn't do well, and what is the way forward so that we can be able to improve the quality of lives of the people by high quality services, make sure that we can address economic growth. Unemployment is quite severe, but you know municipalities are also economic space. They're not just only service delivery, that's also critical.
0: Baqhuquzele bemarch for the voiceless eqale Phoenix Central Park yaze eyophela eduze kwamarobhothi ihlanganise izakhamuzi ke nabathandi ke bezilwane bafuna kuqedwe unya nokunganakwa kwezilwane endaweni. 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

have Ufire by DJ Shimza. 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
2: 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Number 5.

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Remember this song. Remember this song. 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
2: We are holding this mbizo. One is to create a dialogue of each and everyone within the borders of the country to have a discussion on the issues affecting all of us in particular. As we notice that the marches are going across the country that are anti-migrants marches, but the main reason that we are holding this mbizo is to find the solution.

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2: Generally, tourism safety is taken as a high priority crime in South Africa, and a lot is done around, especially in tourist areas, to maintain safety for travellers. We do have the travelling, the safety apps, and then also we do encourage that tourists do familiarise themselves, you know, going to information offices or the reception of the places they're staying, just to familiarise themselves with the areas that they're staying in, and to make sure that the areas that they'll be travelling in are safe.
1: Khona manje lo gene ink tourism ke ikhala ngabo ubugebengu njengoba ke ize ke ikhanda izinhlelo zokushintsha ke isithombe sendawo ke iink.
3: As we are doing tourism, we definitely trying to selling the positive stories about Inanda to ensure that we attract abantu to come and visit our area and get to see Inanda heritage roots, get to see hidden gems that we have and use our tourism products that we have in our area. So if more stories have been told, it's easy for visitors to come.
1: I-South African Health Product Regulatory Authority kanye nomkhandlu wamakhemisi i-South African Pharmacy Council uqinisa ke impi yokulwa nokukhiqizwa kwemithi engekho semthethweni. 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
4: Our

0: sitting down and something came to my mind to say, what can I do to assist the patients?
1: I would say that on a weekly basis, we get about four or so whistleblowing reports to us that are indicating, you know, members of the public taking these products without having seen a healthcare professional or without having a prescription, or people selling them on e-commerce platforms, on WhatsApp groups, etc. And these are Schedule 4 products, so they should be made available through authorized channels.
2: Dr. Efrem Mkhote uthi ke uququzelekile ukuba ke adayise amakota ukuze akwazi ukuqoqa imali ukusiza iziguli ezingakwazi ukukhokhela ke izindleko zokwelashwa. 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
0: I was sitting down and something came to my mind to say, what can I do to assist the patients who are suffering? Because, you know, to ask a person to donate money, sometimes they will just say, I don't think I can give you money. But I sat down to say, these patients are suffering the most. Let me just make quarters and take some of the portion of it and fund the surgeries. Usually the minor surgeries, but the major surgeries, I refer them to specialists in the hospital. Could be public, it could be private. So it's a matter of supporting the underprivileged patients who are suffering the most, that cannot afford surgery fees or any medical treatment that is out there, because hospitals are quite overwhelming.
2: Ngqongqoshe wezokuthuthukiswa komphakathi umama uMbalishinga uhlanganyele nebandla laseZK Escort esifundazweni sakithi saKwaZulu Natal njengoba ke egqugquzela ke ukuvikelwa nokukhuthaza imiphakathi ukuba ke ibambe iqhaza ekuvikeleni izingane. 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
3: At that time of the year where people are scrambling for cuddle or taking out their... 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

Evil, amazing Grace Lime Sounds on Rocky Naja 88.4 FM. 13 minutes past 4 emsakazweni. 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
1: 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Ipressure.
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1: 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I think that it's the center of the community. Phakathi a place called Mhlabunzima. So siphakathi Clement Central, yes.
0: Ngingaba nokuba shocked. 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
0: oh, wow
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0: uMMC
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0: yes
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1: 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Not as yet, I haven't produced umuntu othi sengifunda music from sithengile since I started conducting
0: 2023
1: 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Not as yet, but khona engibabonayo ukuthi lo is gonna be a
0: somebody,
1: yes, an opera on. Singer.
0: Oh,
1: yes,
0: yes,
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0: Yes,
1: he
0: yes.
1: or she must go and do music.
0: Mm-hmm.
1: Yes.
0: Fokazuza.
1: Yes.
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1: 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Thank you. 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
0: Yes. You remember I mentioned
4: so wanna say, sacela nje ukuba anonymous. 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
0: Hey, Luande, I'm not sure, but hey.
1: Nene.
0: So Luande. Osfundo Nene, I'm not sure.
1: Yes. Yes.
0: It's Umem Longang Mushu who initiated in the Baikwai.
1: Oh,
0: yes,
1: Gosia.
0: She's the one. Yes.
1: We are going to come 7 with Muslim Ubalegan. So, see, Nanda 80.4 FM, sitting there all the best. Kubegen Guako, Kubani Kwai. I'm a position I am by position one.
0: Yes, it's only position one. Yes.
1: Sifisela Gonko, Shetisha, Sibonilim 7. 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
1: We are deploying resources now to prevent further invasion, but what happens now with the informal settlements, we are now experiencing the internal growth. So you will see the informal settlements from outside is not growing, but internally, you know, the sheikhs are growing. They are erecting each and every day. They are closing the space, and that's why, man, most of our informal settlements are highly congested because of the internal growth. So that's why we've now devised a policy which will then assist us to better manage the informal settlements. Even if they can change policy at the national level, while I'm still the MMC in Johannesburg, I am not going to allow a situation where a foreign national is a beneficiary in any of the human settlements program.
0: Uma ke sihlabela phambili samukela uDabuluthi ungqoshe wezemvelo uWillie Ocamp uthumela amazwi enduduzo emndenini izivakashi ezimbili ezigwazwe zashona eKruger National Park. 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
2: This is not a good thing that happened. It's terrible, and our hearts go out to the family and the friends of the deceased. This is the first time in the 100-year history of the Kruger National Park that something like this happened. So it's definitely not the norm. It is the first time, and things like this should not happen in our country. It should not happen in a place like the Kruger National Park, and we are all deeply touched by this and deeply saddened by this. I have spoken with the families yesterday afternoon. They appreciate the fact that I've reached out, and the fact that the CEO of Sand Parks together with some Sand Park board members have visited them, and we will definitely assist them.
0: Izakhamuzi kanye nabasebenzisa umgwaqo abasebenzisa iTown Bush Road bayaziswa ukuthi ke umgungundlovu Foot and Mouth Disease Mass Vaccination Campaign uzoqala kusukela kusasa kuze kube ke uLwesithathu ngesonto elizayo. 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
1: 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Equally in Zeta's Fundaxon, especially on Model C schools.
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3: It's very cold. The kids waking up with flus, coughs. They're very sick. It's not warm. And there's no toilets. There's no bathroom to clean the kids. We just here sitting and waiting for help. The kids are getting cold. There's no mattress. We're sleeping on the floor.
4: I'm scared to sleep in the street and the kid. I was here, house, I was here, everything. I just left everything. Everything. I don't have anywhere I'm gonna go. Please help us. Please, government, help us. This kid is not going to school. He's not going to school. 1 month and now he's not going to school, government. Pass, please. Feeling shame when this kid. No pampers, full. I can show you full, vomiting. Their clothes is not changing. Please.
2: Khona manjalo ke ukhomishana omkhulu waseGhana ezweni laseNingizimu Afrika uthi ke indiza ezothola abantu ke baseGhana ababalelwa kumakhulu amathathu izosuka ke ngolwesithathu kuleli ngemuva kokuphothulwa kohlelo lokuhlolwa nokubuyisela.
5: 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Once we are done with the screening processes, which is what they are here to do, we are ready to leave on Wednesday.
2: Abizimo esiphuthumayo ke baseTswane bathole ke isidumbu sesakhamuzi ngesikhathi ke sokusesha lokhu kulandela ke ukuthi kushe imijondolo ePlastic View Informal Settlement eMoreleta Park eMpumalanga yeGoli. 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
6: When we try, we put fire, we put water on the fire, we put sand and everything, but we could not identify where are the kids are. We wait for the fire brigades, they came later on, and then they extinguished the water. After that, we saw the children at the end of the day, they put the fire down, and then we saw the children on the corner of the house, roasted. To give food for people when they come to the funeral. And the other thing, we don't have a house. If it's demolished, as you can see, the house is down. And when we go to the department of the government, said they don't build houses.
2: Kuyakhula ukukhathazeka ngabantu bokufika abalele ngaphandle kwamahhovisi omnyango wezasekhaya Department of Home Affairs ngaphandle kwaseThekwini esifundazweni sakithi sakwaZulu Natal. 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
2: Alright, kuthiwa ke la ke ngikhulume nawe, kuthiwa ke ngikhuluma nawe ngithini na, kuthiwa ke ake ngikhulume nawe, la mayelana ke futhi ke nayo indaba ethinta ke futhi yona ke bakithi ke iswidi, uyalazi iswidi. Kuthiwa ke it's that time of year where people are scrambling for cutlass or taking out their coat. If moment like this make you say, "Eish, yo, how, oh, batong." Comment today on your socials, on our socials with the winter moment that makes you say, "Eish," and you could win your share of 1 million rand in prizes. All you have to do is buy two packs of holes and enter to qualify. Print through it, Mzansi, T's and C's applies. And I'm going to talk about the sweeting, Shilo, and I'm going to
3: 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Sitikala, Kuba, Kedarashe. Kulonyaka sibuyisela ukuthathu bezifundo. Umzali, uthisha, umfundi. 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Hashtag Kala Kuba Kedarashe.
4: You know, there are times where before you say something, you gotta think hard and deep, because there's a greater possibility, it is a reflection of either the psyche, the mentality, the character in the person, or it reflects a bit of background. Fear of exposing where you come from.
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2: 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They deserve it. Yeah, but I say you no more now. And it goes in bed, but it is what it is, basically. So, Mulas, the resolution.
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Good evening. Welcome to the World Music Show. My name is Melochi. I'm hoping that today we have a good one. Sawubona, siyakubingelela. 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

Hello, that's the kind of exclusive sports hours, but I'm cool. For thank you very much for, you know, showing me to your sneakers like in the Zemzal. And gentlemen, I'm glad to tell you, I'm not cool. Selawula Slota, it's a Guante Bele, and I'm not to say, I'm going to Ibrahim, it's Maraba Blue. Kumla to Israel, where Coral Challenges, let's get a little, and I'm going to get a little, I was one of the combis. I can't get. After 7 o'clock, from 7 until the hour of 8, we will be able to Facebook, see corner give Facebook post, see a buzz with the Impella Vigia Gambiranjani, Shelega Kichimagui, Lapa on Facebook, in under 88.4 FM updates. And also, when the show food to go to the corner, Lapayan was to be like in the Mialis, Wako WhatsApp, Utige 068-764-9969 068-764-9969

4. Good evening, welcome to this show. I'm going to be with you until the hour of 9. I'm hoping that you are having yourself such a lovely, lovely one. Before that, we had Ututu Pukwana, a

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Eh? 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Hey, Kuningang Agush, but here for now, let's just say congratulations, Orlando Pirates. Azamashama Colinwa Corril. That's all I can say. Well, okay, my Sundowns, I put a dialogue at him looming. And also, yesterday I was with my family, the Ngongoma side of the family, where we were celebrating. Because remember that over the past few weeks, the first week of May, the second week of May, and the third week of May, there were graduations. Lapa, Ngongoma, and Tagaswamumtala. But my brother was 7 months, so she has been a daughter. She's my daughter, literally. So we were celebrating graduation yakhe ifundenza IT, and also umshana lapha kade ifundo ngo PSC, and also ke namba kithi bengiloke ngikhushalaza ke kuloko bengikhushalaza. So we just said, kubalekile ukubonga uNkulunkulu, sihlangane sibonga uNkulunkulu, and sihyphane sijabulelane for great things that each one of us has achieved. So akukho kunye besikwenza ngaphandle kwaloko. So I had a lovely time, and Manchester City is playing right now. They are losing by 2-1. Kaizer Chiefs lost their last game, so ngiyaphithiza but iningi kakhulu kwezinye indaba engicabanga ukuthi sizoyithinta steadily throughout the course of the week, and you just have to keep it locked right here on 98.4. Kamalam Ngubeluchi, thank you very much for joining me. And again, I'll go in a panel of niggas, oh, Ulozolo, by the way.

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sounds of Stanley Clark, Uti Lisa, and also before that we played you beautiful, beautiful sounds of Sibusiso Mesh Mashiluane. It's Amanzi Mtoti. That's our double play, power double play right here on 98.4. Good evening, welcome to the show. Hey, how's what's going on? Mtoti Mouse is well, Zikulunya. Hey, if you are a follower of a Facebook page to Tulelin TV, there's one of the things that shocked me during the course of the week where Gunas is not Mtuba. Apparently the lady to what she dated some guy from one of the African countries. She's 31 years old, by the way, but she looks like a very, very old woman, and even older. She looks even older than Umakom Zalayo. And Bekelu Sizo, they drove Bahama by Ophiya Gubo, Aisabona, and I kept on saying, no, man, I don't believe this. I want to see you before.

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Yo, I think we're living in the last days, but let's be sure. Time pele, he's into 47 after 7.

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I'm going to be confused. I'm going to be confused. I'm going to be confused. I'm going to be confused. I'm going to be confused. I'm going to be confused. 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
4: shwele
3: yabona amathuna Epstein Island. They are war now. Because what they would do, they would slaughter the child.
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3: Then you go to war after that.
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the spotlight, ladies and gentlemen. My name is Belucci. Thank you very much for joining us. And you know, ukuthi ke amagolesi isikhathi lesi la sikunikeza khona ke you know, the spotlight, you know, la sikunikeza khona ke mhlawumbe umculo oyedwa kuba simbheke ukuthi engabe ubani na. So today on the spotlight with on the World Music Show with Belucci, we are celebrating a man whose trumpet and voice carried joy across the world. Igama lakhe ke Louis Armstrong, and ke known lovingly as such more or noma upops, you know, was a lot in the New Orleans and go nyaka 1901. Armstrong ke wakhula ke in poverty, but ke wathola ke uthemba ngomculo. As a boy, he learned to play the cornet at the colored wife's home of for boys, and then again that moment changed his life forever. By the 1920s, he was playing with abaculi abafana nabo King Oliver ne jazz band yakhona lapha e Chicago, and soon italente lakhe made him one of the most important figures umculeni ke we jazz. Louis Armstrong transformed jazz by shifting the focus from group improvisation to solo performance. His trumpet solos were bold, inventive, and also full of personality.

He recovered his, he recorded with his Hot 5 and Hot 7 bands, producing classics like West End Blues, Potato Head Blues, and also Heebie Jeebies, which introduced him to the world of scat singing. But Gau Armstrong was more than a brilliant musician, he was a beloved entertainer. With his gravelly voice and a joyful smile, he gave us unforgettable songs like What a Wonderful World, Hello Dolly, and La Vie en Rose. He collaborated with Ella Fitzgerald and also creating timeless albums like Ella and Louis. By the 1950s and 1960s, Louis Armstrong was not just a jazz star. He was a global ambassador of music. He toured around the world, appeared in films, and also became one of the first African-American entertainers to cross over to the mainstream popularity with white and international audiences. His music carried messages of hope and unity. Even when he rarely spoke, directly about racial issues. Louis Armstrong passed away in 1971, but his legacy lives on. His recording of What a Wonderful World still reminds us to see the beauty in everyday life. His trumpet and voice shaped jazz, influenced popular music, and also brought joy to millions. Louis Armstrong, he was more than just a musician. He was a symbol of resilience, creativity, joy, and his music continues to shine, proving that jazz is not just notes on the page, but it is a sound of life itself. This has been The Spotlight, ladies and gentlemen. My name is Bello G, and to wrap up, you know, very, very nicely in Dabaga, Louis Armstrong, we are going to definitely wrap up with his song, Slogo Sayo, City Gear, I End Got Nobody. Welcome to the second hour, and definitely I'm going to be jumping into your comments on Facebook and also playing your voice notes on WhatsApp. Good evening, welcome to the show.

this is the Soul and R&B Hour, and we are wrapping up the Triple Play by Louis Armstrong. Jama just got to clear ngoma yakhe ethi ke I ain't got nobody. My name is Belochi. Welcome. We ask ukuthi ke njengamanje as we are definitely on the second hour. Sidlala kanje nothing else but ke sidlala ingoma ezinhle ezimnandi kakhulu ekwenza ukukhumbule ukuthi by the way wena usingile kahle kahle awunamuntu. Yazi yabhlungu ke lonto leyo ukuthi wena ngempela sesihlale kangaka sasa. You've got no one. Really? What a lovely weekend we can be having. Lalelak. Ubelochi kamalam until the hour of 8 of 9 o'clock rather. Yes, tolagala kunala in 9 FM. Ungahamba ke uye lapha kwi Google Play Store bese udownload ke app in 88.4 FM and then ke bese uyakwazi ukusilalela noma ikuphi, or else you can go to www.inandfm.co.za and choose the option of listening live. By the way, I'm live on my TikTok, Belochi, BLOG, and then one thing I isn't Zakon is Hamba Kanjan. Well, I'm hoping that you are having yourself lovely weekend. Look back, I come again, Pagu, Facebook, and born good thing I've been there corner, Ihamba Kanjan, and Nakam comment Ambala, and is a born, and Nanguma set my set to get Utige, as he began to beg until 9 from Gosiama Pantula, Colapa and to Msunduzi and then Skumbuzo Skills Umbov Ungubane Umkulu Utiye boring weekend my brother. What about you? If it come back like a cool look me and a panel like a pole and showing that was on and then Ubafunzi Borasta Makumel Utiga we are together from Gwenani Ayatemeli Lapagu Jamaica Street. Good evening. Welcome to the show. Mhlaka 24 kubana kulokhuza. 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Asiqhubeke ke sikunikeza umculo ke onamandla kakhulu. True Hill, someone is sleeping in my bed. 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Zazanzima lezo indaba.

0: The song was released ngomhlaka 5 September 2000. Wycliffe Chi namhlanje Mary J. Blige bathi 911. This is one of the songs that became an international hit. Yagcina ke ifike kunombolo 1 in Norway nase Sweden and was nominated for a Grammy for Best R&B Performance by a duo or group in 2001. I'm hoping that your weekend is going pretty well. My name is Bello G and mhlawumbe nje lapha ku Facebook, WhatsApp ngibambe ke ama voice notes ambalwa ukuthi ngabe imaphi na esingawodlolo ukuthi sibone ukuthi into yakho ihamba kanjani.
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song was released on 15 May 1990. I think I'm like Glenn Jones with All For You. The song was released under Eastern Teams and Bears. Ukhona umuntu kodwa osaba ukungela kuma relationships ngale ndlela yokuthi unqabela ukuyiphosa emabhobesini kunokuthi uthande umuntu othile. I don't know whether you've ever been in that situation where you feel like as a teen ngincamela ukuyiphosa emabhobesini shem kunokuthi ngithi fall in love with this person. Tell me, how is your weekend going? You can send me a voice note on WhatsApp on 068 7649

And I'm actually live on my TikTok. I shout out to a few individuals there who are definitely Ukoko Corner, no Mpumelelo, and Zama Ungobunyoga Bantuka Bakona Lapaya, good TikTok who are watching me live, Okona Unkateko M, Abanyabantu Bakona who are watching me as I'm actually broadcasting for you. We're actually live on in under 8.4. If you're around Durban, you can definitely tune in. Ubonutinga Bintoya Corner, Hambaranjan. But if you're not in Durban, download our app on Android, lapha kuba Android users,

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1: So now let's move now to Sibanyoni and his co-accused. How does this affect then the whole thing? Because phela if kukuthi umshushisi akafikanga, then he's going to be disciplined. What does it mean then to the case itself, and what does it mean also to the accused and his co-accused?
0: Yeah, lizobuyiswa ngoba selikhishiwe ohlwini lamacala abashushisi bathi bazobuyisa. 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
1: 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Can that be considered when he is defending himself against the NPA? Because yes, we know ukuthi he's going to face ama consequences of not showing up. Now what if he brings that on the table? Can it be considered? Can it be used to ukuthi akwazi ukusinda emsebenzini wakhe, noma mhlambe ngeke bazibayilele lonto? They are only going to look at on the one side of the story.
0: Mina ngoba ukubona ebelothi ukuthi that time bethi bazovula i-disciplinary hearing against him internally, bengawatholi onke ama-facts. 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
1: And last question, Tonto. What happens then when everyone is afraid to take over this case? What's going to happen to the accused and his co-accused?
0: Alright, if you look at the vision, the mission, the values, NPA, one of them is accountability, one of them is independence, and they always stress on our vision and mission, they will process fearlessly

0: Ngubelochi, this is Uphila Dlozi, uthi Khandlela. 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Kanti also Afro Traction, njengawe. And uzuko SA, yebo. 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It's time for us to play you the sounds of Afrobeat. Emsazweni wakho ke inanda 8.4 lalela ke uyazi ukuthi mase kunje isikhathi sokuthi sikhlalele umculo we Afrobeat.
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The Sons of Kessie, Uti Limpopo, 55 minutes after 8 right here, MSL's on Akwi 98.4. Ladies and gentlemen, it's definitely that time for me to love and leave you. You know, Uti, around this time, we always have great conversations. La City Corner, the lasting impressions. Over the past few days, we've been talking about avoiding arguments and creating peaceful environments. I think in every argument, whenever we argue, we must seek what we call the common ground. But then we must have what we call the common ground.

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gaze of prophetic words to Africa. 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

2026, 16 minutes past 9, ebusuku igama lami uSimo Stranger. 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
1: It's been too long. It's time to save our people. Say no to gender-based violence.

0: Ashley.
1: I believe he's in there.
0: Yeah. The local on Facebook, they always choose. When I'm at the Southlander, which is a god.
1: I mean, Babu's club, Nedam.
0: So I'm now.
1: I'm now.
0: Yeah.
1: Amen.
0: Amen.
1: Okay, Mpoker Rami, Makuruma.
2: Mzakuma, man, we all up figure Ramda Motion Rami.
1: Bambalan, okay.
2: We figure.
1: How's that?
2: Me, Mindakumalu, I wonder what this is.
1: Yeah.
2: Man, I'm building a new Tanami, AIC, Koge, Niagin building a Tatwanda, my figure. There's a prophet, a Kuruma, a red wing, a Kuruma, a Kulanda. Yes, and as all Funa to prophet is over Kona Wanongoma. Will it start? It's all Tatanelli Kuranda, which is Pasadena Tanami, is a good. When the guy would see put in prophet at the banana goes away, a show. I figure what the Ossis one says, I want Niggy Quella Dava, my passing Ganem Tanami. Mo February, it had he were no ma in a permanent go to a corner pissing at record.
1: Amen.
2: Which you sing it had healing a gola. Ngula nje ngingasavu muthi ngenzeni ngingakwazi nakuhamba ngakwazi lutho. 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
1: Mhm.
2: Uthi sengizizwa impilo isikhona.
1: Amen. Okay, Bamba Kok, Uma Kuluma, would see you to the Ranjanjo Badus.
2: Kubobonke, but Anabong Mina, Mumma, our workers, and Avenue Watapas. Would you see most of them see? 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